0: chercher des morts.
1: God is in control. There is no dog, but the word of God, and the word of God is with you. It is in you. It is square. It is the truth.

There is no dogma, but the Word of God, and the Word of God is with you. It is in you. It is square. It is the truth.

0: Shouts of joy and victory! Shouts of joy and victory resound in the tents of the righteous of the Lord!
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0: 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Stand up. 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
1: Hasn't it been wonderful this evening to sing these songs, enjoy our fellowship, and bless the heart of God? But there's something more happening tonight that I want to express to you. We're enjoying something that God has planned for and desired since the foundations of this city were laid by King David himself. And that is that one day, in this very place, there would be assembled a people called out, a people from every tribe and tongue and people and nation to be a priesthood of nations unto the God of Abraham and Isaac and Jacob, of David and Solomon, of Isaiah and Jeremiah, and of a host of nameless, faceless others who would call on the name of the Holy One of Israel. Nearly 2,000 years ago, from this city, during this Passover season, Messiah Yeshua saw all this. And he said it this way, O Jerusalem, Jerusalem, how I long to gather you, but you were not willing. You will not see me again, Jerusalem, until you say, Baruch haba b'shem Adonai, blessed is he who comes in the name of the Lord. Let's now invite him to return and to take up the throne that belongs to him alone.

that never shall run dry. There came a sound way from heaven. They said it was a rushing, a mighty wind. They tell me that it filled the hearts with singing. Then it gave them peace within. Then the prophet, he gave the promise. He said the Spirit will descend. Then he said from way down deep inside of your inner being, a river with no end. Thank God.

Thank you, Jesus. They said, there's a fountain, and it's filled with His great love. Come to these waters. Come on, neighbor. There is a vast supply. I know that it is.

0: here to tell you that no matter what you do, no matter what happened in life, no matter what people say, just leave it up to Jesus,
1: and He will set you free.

God is in control. There is no dogma, but the Word of God, and the Word of God is with you. It is in you. It is square. It is the truth.